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2: Have you ever been in that situation where you just like you just wanna, you know, you just wanna take it off?
0: Take it off.

0: радио Татина. 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
1: Spent 24 hours, could have bought me flowers. You know I ain't been happy. Maybe call me in an hour. Do you wish it was her though? Singing songs.